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2: Let's check Ag News on the RFD Radio Network. I'm Delos Yonke with Independence Day on the way and the celebrations that come with it. It's a great time for advocacy, says Kevin Simlow, Executive Director of Government Affairs and Commodities at Illinois Farm Bureau, talking last week with our Rita Frazier.
3: There is always an opportunity, especially with 4th of July weekend. That's a no better time to campaign and politic for our issues is when they're home campaigning, because we do have an election coming up. So the biggest thing is one is stress again that we want a permanent farm bill. If we get a permanent farm bill and we have some adjustments to the formulas and those things, hopefully we won't need a lot of these bridge payments and things. Our policy is very clear. We want to see a stable farm bill that provides predictability, great estimates, and planning ability for farmers to plan for the future. Year-round E15, we would really like to support that. So that'd be the two with your congressional delegation to really push.
2: Illinois Farm Bureau's Kevin Simlow visiting with our Rita Frazier last week. Meanwhile, related to the farm bill draft in the Senate, Ag Chair Bozeman defended his decision not to limit the out-of-state reach of California's Prop 12 restriction on animal confinement. Our Washington correspondent Matt Kay reports.
4: The Supreme Court ruled it was up to Congress to address Prop 12 and its impact on how pork and other livestock is raised outside California for sale in that state. But Senate Ag Chair John Bozeman says the votes aren't there yet to restrict out-of-state compliance with California's animal confinement standards.
5: We're going to need a number of Democratic votes in order to get this passed on the floor. So because of that, we really haven't identified anybody that will step up and say that they're for this on the Democratic side. I'm personally for it. I think the pork producers

0: John and Nancy. It's 5:39. Look, it's Nancy.
1: Good morning. How are you?
0: Well, how you doing?
1: How was your weekend?
0: It was fun.
1: What was your highlight of your weekend?
0: Highlight of the weekend is a very odd highlight. This is what happens when you get older.
1: Okay.
0: Highlight of our weekend was
1: going to the bird store.
0: No. That would have been great. We got all the windows in the house cleaned.
1: You like actually did
0: like
1: up it, on ladders
0: no,
1: type of thing?
0: No, we're 21st century. We got windows that tilt in. But we got them all cleaned, top to bottom.
1: How long did that take?
0: We did it over 2 days, so, you know, a couple hours.
1: Yeah.
0: So, yeah.
1: And, well, good for you.
0: And it's kind of a team effort. We got to team up on it.
1: Probably been a while since those have been cleaned,
0: Way too long. So now they've been deep cleaned, so we can see everything now. It's really nice. And I did notice that when I was cleaning the front windows, like on either side of the door, the front door, I went outside and I was just cleaning windows. It's not a big job. It's just little Windex and some rags. And I broke a sweat. I was like sweating because it was so hot yesterday and it's so humid.
1: Oh, yeah. No.
0: I went in and I said, okay.
1: Oh, that makes sense.
0: And I'm like,
1: sure.
0: Okay, here it comes.
1: Well, yeah, yesterday was super humid.
0: It's going to be a sweaty mess this week.
1: It is going to be a sweaty mess right all the way up to the 4th of July.
0: Woo.
1: 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Partly sunny, 93 today, but higher with heat index values. Tomorrow, sunny and hot, a high of 95. 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
0: What was the highlight of your weekend?
1: Oh, dear. just being able to be around the house. We were not out and about.
0: Oh, I see. So
1: we had nothing planned.
0: Oh,
1: so,
0: isn't that great? Sometimes it's the best weekend.
1: Yeah. So I had to work some. We went to the farmer's market.
0: Nice.
1: We actually went to eat because he was watching the one of the England games.
0: World Cup games.
1: Yeah, so with a friend while I was working. So, yeah, it was just one of those chill weekends.
0: And I think we've established now, per this conversation, that you and I are the most boring people on planet Earth. But thanks for joining us, boring people. We're going to have a good time today. We're going to ramp it up, and we'll tell you what you're winning on the show next.
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24: Monday!
25: Ruined a perfectly good weekend.
26: Weekend. Monday morning, you're going to be like, it's showtime.
0: Yeah! Monday always ruins a perfectly good weekend, doesn't it?
1: Of course.
0: But you know what? Here we go. So we try to brighten Mondays by giving you a bunch of cool stuff. So Laser tag is super fun at the
1: Elevate.
0: Excuse me, Elevate to Trampoline Park. And we got some passes for you to give you after six on the Who Are You game.
1: Get a load of this one. We've got $200 to the Burger Barge to give you if you can answer today's question. Impossible, it's 7:10.
0: Trust me, you want to win this. And also, we'll get you in the drawing to be the workplace of the week. Not even Monday can stop our fun. And here's Squeeze on the Drive.

0: Joan Jett on the Morning Drive with John and Nancy. It's 5:55. Stats, heating, cooling, and appliance forecast is a sweaty mess. 93 today, 95 tomorrow, and just humid. Woo-ha, I tell you. That will not damper our fireworks extravaganza, though.
1: Right. We've
0: got Red, White, and Boom. Choose Greater Peoria, Red, White, and Boom.
1: How is it already 4th of July next weekend?
0: What? That's presented by I3 Broadband. That's actually on Saturday, on the 4th. Prior to that, though, there's all kinds of events. We've got live music on the riverfront. Of course, Nancy and I will be down at the Parrots of the Caribbean show tomorrow night. That's on
1: tomorrow
0: the
1: night?
0: Yeah, the 2nd. No, I'm not. I'm sorry.
1: Thursday night. I was like, tomorrow night.
0: Yeah,
1: that's Thursday.
0: Thursday. And it's a Jimmy Buffett band, and they're really, really above. They're great, actually. It's a lot of fun, and that's going to be kind of kicking the things off. So come down and join us, not tomorrow, but come down and join us on Thursday.
1: Correct.
0: Because then we'll actually be there, and that would be easier. All right, what else is going on this morning?
1: Millions of Americans across the eastern half of the U.S. are facing a prolonged stretch of dangerous and potentially record-breaking heat as Americans get set to head outdoors to celebrate the country's 250th Independence Day. The oppressive heat and humidity will hover over the Midwest early this week, then move into the Mid-Atlantic and Northeast by Wednesday. Average gasoline prices in Peoria have fallen 13.1 cents per gallon in the last week, averaging $4.11 a gallon today. That's according to Gas Buddy. Prices in Peoria are 62 cents a gallon lower than a month ago, but still 75 cents higher than a year ago. We're often reminded to be careful and drive safely when we're on the road, and we should also be reminded to be safe in parking lots. Keep your eyes out. According to a study from AAA, 20% of all collisions in the U.S. happen in parking lots. Now with traffic, here's Ken Zerski.
2: It's a warm but good start this morning, as it's going to be a busy week with the full closure of the westbound McCluggage Bridge span. That begins on Wednesday. Traffic will be shifted over into the new eastbound span. A little more on that as we get up to Wednesday, but you can get more information on our Traffic One Facebook page. And beginning today, Union Street is going to be blocked between Martin Luther King Jr. Drive and Moss Avenue, part of the Moss Avenue reconstruction project. 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
0: All right, the 10th inning Cubs did it again. Got the win over the Brewers in,
1: in
0: the 10th inning yesterday, 4-3, and they start a series with San Diego today in Chicago. Cardinals got the win over Florida, 2-1, and they have the day off today, and it was Kansas City over the White Sox, 5-4. Sox will be out to play the Orioles in Baltimore tonight.
1: 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Partly sunny, a high of 93. Tomorrow, sunny and 95 at 76 downtown.
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0: Dreamweaver is Gary Wright. Here on the Morning Drive with John and Nancy. You, thanks for being here. Appreciate you clicking on the radio today. It's 6:09.
1: Good morning. It's a Stats Heating, Cooling, and Appliance forecast. Partly sunny today. I have 93. Tomorrow, sunny and 95. It's 76 downtown.
2: Who are you?
3: That's the man's name.
2: That's whose name?
3: Yes.
2: Well, go ahead and tell me.
3: Who?
4: I know that dude.
0: All right. If you know that dude, you can do some winning. So the Elevate Trampoline Park has a laser tag game as part of its facility. Mm-hmm. It's so much fun, and you'll love doing that. And we have passes to that? Is that
1: correct?
0: We
1: have a couple passes to Elevate.
0: You can sample that. If and only if you can name our mystery celebrity today. So I'm going to play the voice of someone famous. They're in the news today for some reason, and you just have to tell us who it is. Just that easy. All right, so listen carefully. Who is this?
2: It's amazing. I've got the same combination on my luggage.
0: All right. 685-9393, if you know who that is. 685-9393, area code 309. 685-9393. And we will have the answer next.
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0: All right, it's the Who Are You game. We play the voice of a famous person like this.
2: It's amazing. I've got the same combination on my luggage.
0: And then we ask you who it is. Who's this?
11: Johnny Warlow.
0: Johnny, how are you this morning?
11: Good, John. Nancy, how are you?
1: Hey there, how are you?
0: Nice to talk to you. Who's that famous guy?
11: Would that be Mel Brooks?
0: That's Mel Brooks! Yeah. Mel Brooks yesterday. Mel Brooks yesterday turned 100 years old.
1: Yeah, I saw that.
0: That was his birthday. How about that? And
11: you know what? I seen that too. Isn't that crazy?
0: It's crazy. That was that's.
11: You know, I tell my wife, John. I tell my wife, I go, you know, I got a funny feeling I'm going to live to 99.
1: Not quite 100, huh?
0: Well, no. Good luck to you. I hope you make it at least that long, Donnie.
11: Yeah.
0: Thank you. Thanks for calling, and congratulations. Got some passes for you to enjoy the laser tag at Elevate Trampoline Park. Have fun.
11: Okay. Sounds great.
0: You bet. And we'll do it again tomorrow, 6:10. We'll play the Who Are You game. You're on the Morning Drive with Queen.

0: here on The Morning Drive at 626. My name is John Riley. This is Nancy Flagg right over here.
1: Good morning.
0: Hope the weekend went well. This weekend, we're, of course, shooting off a few fireworks. The Choose Greater Peoria Red, White, and Boom Show, presented by i3 Broadband, will be Saturday night. It's going to be such a good time. There's all kinds of events this week. You can look at redwhiteandboom.us, and you can see all the live music and all that kind of stuff going on this week. And you can be a part of it. I mean, the weekend kind of starts basically on Thursday, July 2nd.
1: Sure, yeah.
0: Parrots of the Caribbean, great band that does Jimmy Buffett and stuff there. Perfect for the event. And Nance and I will be down there, and we'd love to come to the riverfront and start it off on Thursday night. And then, of course, the fireworks on Saturday, and it's all set to music, and it's just going to be fantastic. So it's one of the largest 4th of July fireworks displays in America, and it's all free to you because of our sponsors, and we really appreciate that. And you can check out the sponsors, too, at redwhiteandboom.us. Yeah. The Stats Heating, Cooling, and Appliance forecast, kind of steamy this week. 93 today, 95 tomorrow, and just kind of sunny and hot. But 'tis the season, right?
1: Yeah, a heat wave will actually blanket the eastern half of the U.S. this week, bringing days of potentially dangerous temperatures. Just as millions prepare to celebrate Independence Day outdoors, several major cities, including Chicago, Detroit, St. Louis, Dallas, and Nashville, could see their hottest weather of the year. Oil prices steadied on Monday today as Iran and the U.S. agreed to halt recent hostilities in the Gulf, and Middle East producers pushed ahead with loading oil and liquefied natural gas despite fresh ship attacks. The two countries also agree to renew talks over the Strait of Hormuz. The World Cup is generating NFL-level viewer interest in the United States as the knockout stage gets underway. Matches are airing at more favorable hours, while soccer's growing mainstream appeal is drawing record audiences, according to CNN.
0: And U.S. is in the final pack still.
1: Yeah, that's awesome.
0: They're hanging in there. I think they play on Wednesday,
1: yeah.
0: Yeah, so we'll see. That'll be the next round for the U.S.
1: All right.
0: Stay in it.
1: Let's see what's going on with traffic this morning. Here's Ken Zerski.
2: An update on Route 6 and War Memorial Drive. That ramp, eastbound War Memorial Drive, the southbound Route 6, is still closed. It was scheduled to reopen last week. That's still blocked. Looks like the ramps from Route 6 to I-74, both eastbound and westbound, are still blocked. The ramp from westbound 474 to eastbound 74 is open. Summer fun is here as Peoria's best internet provider, i3 Broadband, brings ultra-fast 100% true fiber right to your home. 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
0: All right, another 10th inning win for the Cubs yesterday, 4-3 over the Brewers. Cubs getting back on track, swept the Mets, won the series with the Brewers. Well, maybe we're getting back to it after that slump. They play San Diego in Wrigley Field today. Florida lost to the Cardinals 2-1. Cards had the day off today, and it was Kansas City over the White Sox to end that series 5-4. And the White Sox are traveling out to Baltimore to play the Orioles tonight.
1: We are going to see some sunshine today. A very warm, a high of 93. Tomorrow, sunny in 95. 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
0: All right, you are tuned to the Morning Drive with John and Nancy at 6:31. This research is done every year, and it's just kind of interesting because it changes from time to time, but a lot of this is pretty solid stuff.
1: Mm-hmm.
0: What are the most trusted brand names in America? Like, you see that name brand, and you're all in for that. Like, I put this up on the Facebook page this morning, just like, what are they? What's your favorite? And John says General Electric. He trusts GE. See, you know, he sees that and says, okay, GE's good.
1: I'm going to buy the GE washer and dryer.
0: Yep.
1: Or the fridge or whatever.
0: Calvin says Kraft.
1: Kraft macaroni and cheese. That's the only thing.
0: I get the jingle for free. Deb says Whirlpool. So that's a well-known, you know, you trust that brand.
1: Yeah.
0: I got a weird one. I have a very odd one.
1: What's that?
0: The brand name that I trust, and it's because, and I don't know, but it's never steered me wrong, is PayPal. Isn't that interesting?
1: I do too, though.
0: I trust it.
1: If I'm on a weird website or I'm buying something from a website I'm not familiar with, I do trust PayPal.
0: PayPal
1: instead of putting my credit card.
0: Yeah,
1: in.
0: Yeah, I don't.
1: That's true.
0: You know, like, I don't want to put my bank card in there. I don't want to mess with any of that stuff. And think about it. I mean, PayPal's got all your financial information.
1: Yep.
0: So I trust that brand. Mm-hmm. It's pretty good. What's the brand that you trust more than any other? And then we'll find out what the most trusted brands in America are. You can give us a ring or toss it up on Facebook. You can always trust 93.3 The Drive.
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0: 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It is 6:36. 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The most trusted companies, this is different than brands, the top five most trusted companies, according to Forbes magazine, are Morgan Stanley, American Express, Netflix, Amazon, and NVIDIA. Those are the top five most trusted companies.
1: I don't even know. What is NVIDIA? I've heard it, obviously, all over the...
0: Software development. I mean, okay. I think NVIDIA does, you know, they do a lot of AI and all kind of stuff like that.
1: And they, yeah, they do very well in the stock market, I think.
0: Do we still trust Schwinn? Is that a name brand we trust?
1: I don't think so.
0: Schwinn bicycles?
1: I don't know. I don't. Do you ever see Schwinn?
0: I don't know. I mean, that just used to be such a huge, when I was a kid.
1: Trek is the bike I see.
0: Trek? Okay.
1: Lately, and not
0: just curious, what's the name brand that you trust more than any other? Sue Ann says Levi's. You get that. Marty says Nike. Brian says Samsung. Okay, that'd be electronics. I get that. And Patty Ann says Charmin. Don't we trust Charmin?
1: Sure.
0: It's a dirty job, but somebody's got to do it, right? What are the top five most trusted brands in America? That's coming up. Keep that going on Facebook as well. Matt says Seagram 7. Mm-hmm. A little early for that, but why not?
1: I always say Heinz ketchup.
0: Heinz, yeah.
1: Can't go wrong with Heinz.
0: Yeah.
2: Stood there boldly, sweating in the sun. Felt like a million. Felt like number one.

0: Like a Rock is Bob Seger on the Morning Drive with John and Nancy. It's 6:43.
1: Good morning. It's a Stats Heating, Cooling, and Appliance forecast. We're going to see partly sunny skies today. High of 93, sunny and hot tomorrow with a high near 95 at 76 downtown.
0: We got $200 on the gift card for Question Impossible this morning, and we don't even have a question yet.
1: No, we don't. We're working on it, though.
0: So that's rolling up at 7:10. You can win that. Mark says he trusts New Balance sneakers.
1: Oh, I got some New Balance, too. I like my New Balance.
0: Yep. Mm-hmm. We're talking about the list of the most trusted name brands in America is out. Jill trusts Diet Coke. Calvin trusts Oscar Mayer. And Angie says,
1: do we trust these or we just like these
0: brands?
1: No, we
0: trust them. We trust them. The list is the most trusted brand.
1: But, when you say you trust Diet Coke, like Diet Coke.
0: You do like it. But you also,
1: you'd like it.
0: But you also trust that it's not going to be a bad product when you open it. You know what I mean? You trust it. You're like, maybe you don't trust an off-brand diet soda. But Coke, you're guaranteed you're going to get the same thing every time in the can, just like it should be.
1: I don't know. Okay.
0: You know. Angie says her husband trusts Lipton tea. So these are, this is the list that has been released today. And these are the first of them. So there's a tie at number 9 for Hershey's and Kleenex. We trust those, don't we?
1: Yeah, of course. Number 8, or next on the list, UPS.
0: UPS, you trust UPS, right?
1: I guess. Why is UPS there and not FedEx?
0: I don't know, but this
1: we trust UPS more?
0: Apparently we do. Heinz ketchup comes in at number 7.
1: Number 6, this is very interesting. My mom used to watch the Weather Channel all the time. And,
0: We trust the Weather Channel, right? I mean, we figure out that they're as good as any for predicting weather, et cetera, or keeping an eye on stuff. Tie for number 4 and 5, Dove brand. And
1: I don't like when I like Dove. Do I trust them? I don't know what that means. It's a very gray area.
0: Well, I don't know.
1: Why do I need to trust Dove, I guess?
0: You know that it's going to be good every time you purchase it. You know what I mean? That's different than liking it.
1: It's not really. It's okay.
0: And mine is tied with Dove. That's PayPal. And I trust PayPal just because they've never given me a reason not to.
1: So, and that's where I'm differentiating between a product and a service.
0: Yeah.
1: I trust PayPal to not... And knock on wood, because if I'm on a website that I don't want to upload my Visa number, PayPal, so it's a service I trust.
0: There you go. That's a name brand you trust. How about Google? Do you trust Google?
1: Don't we? Not always. Google's like AI these days. You got to question what Google's telling you.
0: That came in number 3. Number 2, now I think we all trust Band-Aid, don't we? Because I'm stuck on Band-Aid. Because Band-Aid's stuck on me.
1: Okay.
0: Right? All right. And we have a very interesting number 1 most trusted name brand in America next.
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0: All right, you are tuned to The Morning Drive with John and Nancy. 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And I think I know why it is, but someone might take issue with it. The most trusted brand in America is Dawn dish soap. We trust Dawn more than any other name brand. You just, and why is that? It's like, there it is. It cleans your dishes.
1: It cleans your dishes every day.
0: But I think it's because of the oil spill up in Alaska back in the 80s. Remember the Exxon Valdez?
1: Oh, just awful.
0: So
1: yes.
0: That was like Exxon Valdez's oil tanker off the coast of Alaska. Prince William Sound, I think, was where it was. And it dumped like millions of gallons of oil into the ocean. Awful. And wildlife was affected and everything. And remember the images of like wildlife people cleaning ducks and things with Dawn dish soap? And it's become like Dawn dish soap.
1: At the time, I don't know that I knew that it was Dawn dish soap.
0: Yeah, right? It's the gold standard now, apparently. Dawn dishwashing liquid is the gold
1: safe
0: for cleaning wildlife after an oil spill. Mm-hmm. It's like that's what. And
1: well, let's not have any more oil spills.
0: Procter and
1: right?
0: Gamble like donates it and all, and wildlife specialists like it because it's mellow, it's easy on the animals, but it cleans the oil off. So there you have it, Dawn dish soap, the most trusted name brand in America. We'll keep that going on Facebook. You can weigh in, too. There's Pink Floyd on the drive.

0: Another brick in the wall is Pink Floyd, and you are tuned to the Morning Drive with John and Nancy at 6:54. Partly sunny, says the Stats Heating, Cooling, and Appliance forecast. But we'll bounce all the way up to 93 today. It's getting steamy. And then sunny and hot again tomorrow, high of 95. And we were at about 77. That's where we are. 77 in downtown Peoria with Question Impossible rolling up at 710 for $200 at the Burger Barge on Meadow Avenue in East Peoria. So ready yourself for that, and here comes the rest of Monday.
1: Millions of Americans across the eastern half of the U.S. are facing a prolonged stretch of dangerous and potentially record-breaking heat as Americans get set to head outdoors to celebrate the country's 250th Independence Day. The oppressive heat and humidity will hover over the Midwest early this week, then move into the Mid-Atlantic and Northeast by Wednesday. The full strawberry moon will reach its peak tonight at 7:56 p.m. Eastern Time. Named after the ripening of strawberries in June, this moon is rooted in Native American traditions. The moon's arc will be low and short, leading to a more amber appearance due to atmospheric effects as the sun remains high in the sky. Again, that's tonight at 7:56 p.m. Eastern Time. And the CEO of Snapchat, Evan Spiegel, and his wife, Miranda Kerr, have helped wipe out over $500 million in medical debt for more than 250,000 people in California. They worked with a nonprofit to fund the purchase and forgiveness of medical bills. Here's the best part. The people in need did not even have to fill out an application. They'll just receive letters in the mail saying their debt has been erased.
0: Wow, that's cool. Good job.
1: That is cool. That's nice people thing. Doing really good things with the money they make.
0: Yeah,
1: I mean,
0: for sure.
1: Giving back. Let's check traffic. Here's Ken Zersky.
2: Setting up the lane closure on Route 24 East Peoria. They were working last week, too. It's eastbound coming up the hill before College Drive. Watch for the left lane block that will likely extend all the way to McCluggage Road. No problems on the McCluggage Bridge. Remember, Wednesday, they'll be shifting all that westbound traffic over onto the new eastbound spans. They'll shut down the westbound span for almost a year. You can get more information on our Traffic One Facebook page. 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
0: Cubs win in 10 again. Beat the Brewers 4-3. They'll play the Padres today at Wrigley. St. Louis got the win over Florida 2-1. Cards have the day off today, and it was Kansas City over the White Sox to wrap that series up 5-4. Sox are out in Baltimore to play the Orioles tonight.
1: 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Partly sunny, 93 today. Tomorrow, sunny and 95. It's 76 downtown.
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0: Robinson Brothers and the Black Crows, and she talks to angels here on the Morning Drive with John and Nancy. It's 7:10.
1: 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We're going to see partly sunny skies today, a high around 93. Sunny and hot tomorrow, a high around 95. It's 76 downtown. 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
0: All right, we were having a little trouble giving away a gift card last week. We're trying.
1: We were.
0: But no takers. 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For the Burger Barge right there on Meadow Avenue in East Peoria. You'll love that. 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
1: We spend 45 hours a year doing this. What is this?
0: Let's find out. 685-9393. 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
0: All right, you are tuned to The Morning Drive with John and Nancy. We're playing Question Impossible. And we've got a big old $200 gift card to the Burger Barge. We can get a win today. Who's this?
13: It's Bill. Good morning.
0: Bill is here. Bill's going to try again.
6: Yeah.
0: Bill lost a lot last week.
1: All right, Bill. So each of us spends 45 hours a year doing this.
13: He's rubbing it in. talking about the weather.
0: Yeah! Spend 45 hours a year talking about the weather, and I think in the Midwest you could probably double that, right?
1: Probably, yeah.
13: Just this week, anyway.
0: Yeah, no kidding. Bill, got a $200 gift card to the Burger Barge for you. Enjoy. Well played.
13: Sweet deal. Thank you.
0: You're most welcome. You earned it. All right, we're back in the winning column.

0: There's Billy Joel on the Morning Drive with John and Nancy. Nice to have you here. Stats, heating, cooling, and appliance forecast. Sunny and 93 today. Even warmer tomorrow. Hot and steamy tomorrow. High at 95, and we're at 78 in downtown Peoria. We had a quick win in Question Impossible. Finally, it took us a while to get a winner, right?
1: Yeah, $200.
0: Last week, we had no winners. Now we got a quick one today, and we'll get back to that here in a second. This is a funny thing. You know how the internet has to have a word for everything?
1: Yeah.
0: Right? You got to have a term for everything.
1: Yes.
0: So the new one is funflation. Funflation is like how expensive it is now to just have fun. Like go to a ball game or
1: yeah.
0: a movie or anything like
1: anything,
0: that.
1: Anything to do outside your own house.
0: Now it's called funflation. That's the cost of having a good time. So I just want to let everybody know that the funflation rate of the Morning Drive with John and Nancy has not changed Mm-mm. in 30 years. It's still zero. Costs
1: Free.
0: You nothing. Man, what a bargain.
1: You get everything you pay for, too. Millions of Americans across the eastern half of the U.S. are bracing for a prolonged stretch of dangerous, potentially record-breaking heat as the nation this week prepares to celebrate its 250th Independence Day. The sweltering heat and humidity will blanket the Midwest early this week before shifting into the Mid-Atlantic and Northeast. Average gasoline prices in Peoria have fallen 13 cents per gallon in the last week. It's now averaging $4.11 a gallon today. That's according to Gas Buddy. At least 1,400 or over 1,400 people are now confirmed dead after last week's devastating earthquakes in Venezuela. More than 3 days on, with aftershocks still rattling the region, the window to find survivors is quickly closing. Officials are hoping a surge of foreign aid and responders will accelerate rescue efforts and help address humanitarian needs. Time to check in with Ken Zerski and traffic.
2: Busy half hour as we're starting to see westbound McCluggage Bridge traffic just tightening up as you go over the bridge. Of course, big changes this week. Wednesday is when traffic westbound will cross over in the eastbound span. Then the westbound span of the bridge will be blocked until late 2028. So it'll be a couple of years. Eastbound Route 24, lane closure now, left lane block going up the hill by the ICC entrance that will continue east towards McCluggage Road. Just reduced speed through the work zone on Route 6. Looks like all the ramps blocked last week are still closed at Route 6 and I-74. 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
0: Cubs beat Milwaukee 4-3 in the 10th inning to win the game and the series. San Diego will be in Chicago to play tonight at Wrigley Field. The Cardinals won. They beat the Marlins 2-1. Cards had the day off today. And it was Kansas City over the White Sox 5-4 to wrap that series up. Sox will be in Baltimore tonight to play the Orioles. And in the Travelers Golf Tournament yesterday, it was rain delayed, and then it got tied. And then it got too late in the day to do the playoffs. So today, I think 9 o'clock is the tee-off time for Victor Hovland and Scott Scheffler to decide who finally wins that thing. They're going to face off this morning. They're both tied at 21 under par.
1: 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Partly sunny and 93 today. Tomorrow, sunny and 95. It's 76 downtown. 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
0: We do, and we'll tell you what it is next.
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0: It's 7:30, and John, and there's Nancy right over there.
1: Hello, good morning.
0: Thanks for being here this morning with the Morning Drive. We got a question on the table for Question Impossible, so let's see if we can get a winner. Who's this?
7: It's Bill. Good morning.
0: Bill is here. Bill's going to try again.
8: Yeah.
0: Bill lost a lot last week.
1: All right, Bill. So each of us spends 45 hours a year doing this.
7: He's rubbing it in. Talking about the weather.
0: We each spend 45 hours a year talking about the weather, and I think in the Midwest you could probably double that, right?
1: Probably, yeah.
7: This week anyway.
0: Yeah, no kidding. Bill, got a $200 gift card to the Burger Barge for you. Enjoy. Well played.
7: Sweet deal. Thank you.
0: And we'll put it up on the QI Rewind at 933thedrive.com. And we'll play again tomorrow morning at 7:10. QI on the Morning Drive. Thanks for playing.

0: go. Rick Springfield playing for us this morning on the Morning Drive with John and Nancy at 7:40.
1: Good morning. It's a Stats Heating, Cooling, and Appliance forecast. We're going to see partly sunny skies today, a high around 93, sunny and 95 tomorrow at 76 downtown. 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
0: Presented by I3 Broadband this weekend on Saturday. Just a little tiny little note, but there will be security checkpoints this year. So they're kind of doing a perimeter thing just as you come in. It shouldn't take that long. There's lots of them.
1: No, wait. I did see something. Do people have to have clear bags?
0: Yeah, that's part of the deal. I was going to mention that. Yeah, you need clear bags. You can still do the wagons and the coolers and all that. That's cool, but you got to have clear bags. That's the deal. So that's the world.
1: Mm-hmm.
0: They're taking it very seriously, and they're going to do these checkpoints like as you come in to the festival grounds. And we just kind of encourage everybody to, you know, be patient and arrive early and do all that kind of stuff. And then once everybody's through, then you're through and we're having a good time. And then we're going to send a couple of barges down river filled with explosives.
1: Sounds like a plan, Stan.
0: Pretty great. For the 250th birthday of America, it's Choose Greater Peoria Red, White, and Boom presented by I3 Broadband. That's this Saturday here in downtown Peoria and East Peoria, right there in the center of the river. Up next, celebrating a birthday of Hollywood royalty on The Buzz.
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0: So it's 2026, right? 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
9: What's the buzz? Tell me what's happening. What's the buzz? Tell
0: all right, it's buzz time. The buzz is what's hot. It's what's not. It's what America is buzzing about. It's kind of crept up on me yesterday. I had the TV on for some reason. Oh, I know. I was watching the golf tournament. And they just had a little blurb on there about Mel Brooks turning 100 years old.
1: Wow, that's how did that happen?
0: Yeah, Mel Brooks yesterday turned 100 years old. And I still think, I think he's making Spaceballs 2. I think that's still in production.
1: Okay.
0: So I'm just saying, he's still at it.
1: Entertainment Weekly celebrated by naming his most essential films in order. And I'm going to let you do this just because you're a huge Mel Brooks fan. Yeah. I'm a meh.
0: Mel Brooks is fine. I'm telling you, these are the top five. These would be good to watch this week just in celebration of all things Mel Brooks, because you forget about the subtle hilarity of Mel Brooks sometimes. All right, so number five is Spaceballs. Number four is High Anxiety, which is really funny.
1: Okay, I haven't seen that. I don't know
0: very
1: that one.
0: Funny. Mm-hmm. Young Frankenstein, which is just a classic. Blazing Saddles, which might be the classic Mel Brooks. And The Producers, which is the one that kind of got it all started. And The Producers is really, really, really funny.
1: I didn't know that he was behind The Producers.
0: Yeah, that's all the way back in 1967. Yeah. But, you know, he's 100 years old.
1: He's 100.
0: Anyway, celebrate Mel Brooks and laugh.
1: Stevie Nicks will attend and likely perform at Taylor Swift and Travis Kelce's wedding, according to sources reported by Rolling Stone. The music superstars have a longstanding friendship. Swift and Kelce are rumored to host their wedding at Madison Square Garden in New York City around the July 4th holiday weekend.
0: Who's your wedding band?
1: Stevie Nicks. I bet you no one's going to be able to get any video of that.
0: Probably not. I think.
1: After 2 months in theaters, Michael has surpassed Oppenheimer to become the highest grossing biopic ever with a box office total of $977.4 million.
0: Everything old is new again. Michael Jackson is still number one. How does this happen?
1: And Rob Lowe says that a sequel to St. Elmo's Fire is in the works with the script currently being developed. He said the cast, which includes Demi Moore and Judd Nelson, is interested in participating. The original 1985 film featured a group of college graduates navigating adulthood.
0: It never really did that well. Like, the movie was not that popular. It really wasn't.
1: And but it's a little bit of a cult classic,
0: very much a cult classic. But even in its day, it never topped the box office or anything like that. It was just kind of a small film. And even today's rating from, like, Rotten Tomatoes, like 44.
1: Oh, dear.
0: People just aren't in it. But the song...
1: Here we go, huh?
0: ...was number one that whole summer.
1: Oh, yeah.
0: Here's John Parr doing it on The Buzz.

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1: This is John Bon Jovi.
0: You can't think of it as just a music form. If you live it, you live it. You wake up in the morning, you brush your teeth with it, and you go to bed with it next to your pillow at night. So it's a lifestyle.
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0: John Bon Jovi belting one out for you. Never Say Goodbye is here on the Morning Drive with John and Nancy at 7:56. The Stats Heating, Cooling, and Appliance forecast is a steamy one. Partly sunny and 93 today. Might even go a little north of that. And then sunny, hot, and 95 is where we are tomorrow. It's already 78 in downtown Peoria. Rolling up at 8:10, I brought my Monday morning musings in. So I keep track of little tidbits of wisdom throughout the weekend and jot them down and bring them to class every Monday morning and share them because I don't want to keep all this wisdom to myself.
1: Right.
0: So we'll do that at 8:10. What else is up this morning?
1: A heat wave will blanket the eastern half of the U.S. this week, bringing days of potentially dangerous temperatures. Just as millions prepare to celebrate Independence Day outdoors, several major cities, including Chicago, Detroit, St. Louis, Dallas, and Nashville, could see their hottest weather of the year. Oil prices steadied today as Iran and the U.S. agreed to halt recent hostilities in the Gulf, and Middle East producers pushed ahead. The two countries also agreed to renew talks over the Strait of Hormuz. The World Cup is generating NFL-level viewer interest in the U.S. as the knockout stage gets underway. Matches are airing at more favorable hours, while soccer's growing mainstream appeal is drawing record audiences.
0: U.S. plays next on Wednesday.
1: Do you know what time?
0: I'd have to double-check on that, but I will. They made it into the knockout round, which they normally don't, so that's good. They're 2-1. Heading into Wednesday's game.
1: 7 p.m.
0: Oh, perfect.
1: So is that 7 p.m. Eastern time? All times are in Central time. So USA and Bosnia, 7 p.m.
0: 7 p.m.
1: Okay. Wednesday. Let's check traffic. Here's Ken Zersky.
2: Road crews are back on Route 24 in East Peoria and Washington. That would start eastbound going up the hill. They set up the left lane closure, which will go even east of McCluggage Road. Looks like so far it's just affecting eastbound traffic. Westbound McCluggage Bridge, a little tight, but not bad as you approach the Peoria side. Of course, big changes on the McCluggage Bridge this week takes place on Wednesday. You can get more information on our Traffic One Facebook page. Murray Baker Bridge, I-74 looks good. Just slow traffic on Route 6, and ramps are still closed. Eastbound War Memorial Drive, the southbound Route 6. Both southbound Route 6 ramps to I-74. 272-1813 is the OSF Medical Group Traffic Spotter Hotline. 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
0: Cubs get the win over the Brewers last night, 4-3. That was a great finish. That's another 10-inning win for the Cubs. You know, I'm telling you what, the Cubs, if they get to 10 innings, they win the game. It seems to be that way this year anyway. San Diego at Wrigley Field today to play the Cubs. Cardinals beat the Marlins 2-1. Cards have the day off. Kansas City over the White Sox 5-4. And the Sox will be out in Baltimore tonight to play the Orioles. And there will be a golf playoff to see who wins the Travelers Tournament. It got rain shortened yesterday. So Victor Hovland and Scott Scheffler will play off today. They're both tied at 21 under par. We'll see how that goes.
1: 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Partly sunny with high of 93 today. Tomorrow, sunny, hot, and 95. It's 76 downtown.
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0: All right, the Monday morning musings have been jotted down and are here with me. And we will bring them to you shortly. And then on the School of Rock this morning, here's an interesting trivia question. Who was the first gospel choir to sing on a number one pop record? 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

0: Steve Walsh in Kansas. And Dust in the Wind on the Morning Drive with John and Nancy. It's 8:10.
1: Good morning. It's a Stats Heating, Cooling, and Appliance forecast. Partly sunny, 93 today. Hot and humid tomorrow once again with lots of sunshine, a high of 95. It's 78 downtown.
0: We have tickets to go to the Elevate Trampoline Park and do their laser tag game that we're giving away this week. If you want to win those, just hop on at about 6:10 every weekday this week, and we'll play the Who Are You game, and who knows, maybe you get those tickets. That's
1: absolutely
0: a lot of fun if you've never done laser tag over there. It's a gas. All right. I have my Monday morning musings for you. They're all sitting right here, and we'll tell you what they are next.
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12: Hey, guess what?
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14: Guess what?
15: Guess what?
14: Guess what?
12: Hey, guess what?
16: What is it already?
17: It's Monday morning.
18: Oh, boy. Monday morning.
19: Yuck.
20: I'm not a Monday guy.
0: Yeah, I'm not a Monday guy either, but sometimes you got to be. By the way, I just got censored. Nancy says I'm not allowed to use the phrase, it's gas anymore.
1: I think you've used it before, and I was like, it gives me a bad feeling.
0: It's a gas.
1: No, what is
0: Jumpin'
1: that?
0: Jumpin' Jack Flash. It's a gas. Are you saying it's dated and I'm an old guy?
1: It just, I don't like it. It's a gas. Well, no.
0: So you're banning it's a gas?
1: It's going on the long list of things that are banned on the show. I mean, I would like to ban it.
0: All right.
1: Well, so just please take note.
0: That would be a gas. All right, so here's our Monday morning musings. These are little notes I took this weekend of just stuff that went on. Little things, items. I read it or I saw it or popped into my silly brain. Number one, DoorDash guys. They are basically just waiters whose tables are really, really far away from the kitchen.
1: Are.
0: That's all it is. They're
1: way
0: over. True. The long walk. I also know that if a person, I was looking at this person who was like a fortune teller. There was a fortune telling thing story. And my thought is if a person actually had psychic powers like that, they would work on Wall Street, not as a fortune teller.
1: That's right. Better paying.
0: I'm just saying.
1: On Wall Street.
0: I'm just saying.
1: Yes.
0: They wouldn't have the bandana, none of that stuff. So I was reading this article about sleep, and it said that people who don't sleep enough die early, right?
1: I believe that,
0: sure. You got to get sleep. It's so important. But people who do sleep enough, they just sleep through all the extra time that they develop for themselves. So what's up? It's kind of a break even.
1: Mm.
0: No?
1: No.
0: Right, how about this? I read this. This is funny. If I text someone in all caps, they assume that I'm yelling at them, right?
1: Yeah, that does come across that way.
0: But if I text them in all lowercase, they don't assume that I'm whispering, do they? Maybe it should. And then I just discovered this morning. This was kind of a late entry. But just this morning, Nancy and I were having this discussion when we first got in here. You never really realize how boring your life is until someone asks you what you did for fun over the weekend. Yeah.
1: Cleaned windows, said John. Both Saturday and Sunday. Hey, productive. You were productive.

0: That changes. It's David Bowie here on The Morning Drive with John and Nancy. It's 825. Stats, heating, cooling, and appliance forecast. Partly sunny and 93 today, but I've just noticed a little note on my weather thing here. With the humidity today and the 93-degree temperatures, today's high will feel like 102 with the heat index. How about that? Isn't that fun? My wife is like texting me going, I was going to clean the garage out today, but
1: oh, probably is, not.
0: Just so she's asking, like, what's next week's schedule?
1: Yeah.
0: I understand. So it's going to be a hot one. Let's put it that way. Tomorrow, too, sunny and hot and a high of 95 expected heading into Tuesday. So take that with you. What else is going on this morning?
1: Millions of Americans across the eastern half of the U.S. are facing a prolonged stretch of dangerous and potentially record-breaking heat as Americans get set to head outdoors to celebrate the country's 250th Independence Day. The oppressive heat and humidity will hover over the Midwest early this week, then move into the Mid-Atlantic and Northeast. The full strawberry moon will reach its peak tonight at 7:56 p.m. Eastern Time. Named after the ripening of strawberries in June, this moon is rooted in Native American traditions. The moon's arc will be low and short, leading to a more amber appearance due to atmospheric effects as the sun remains high in the sky. The CEO of Snapchat, Evan Spiegel, and his wife Miranda Kerr have helped wipe out over $500 million in medical debt for more than 250,000 people in California. They worked with a nonprofit to fund the purchase and forgiveness of medical bills. And here's the best part. The people in need didn't even have to fill out an application. They'll just receive letters in the mail saying their debt has been erased.
0: What a nice thing to do.
1: Giving back. That's
0: right.
1: Awesome.
0: That's cool. Good for them.
1: Let's check traffic. Here's Ken Zorski.
2: Road crews are back on Route 24 in East Peoria in Washington. That would start eastbound going up the hill. They set up the left lane closure, which will go even east of McCluggage Road. Looks like so far it's just affecting eastbound traffic. Westbound McCluggage Bridge, a little tight, but not bad as you approach the Peoria side. Of course, big changes on the McCluggage Bridge this week takes place on Wednesday. You can get more information on our Traffic One Facebook page. Murray Baker Bridge, I-74 looks good. Just slow traffic on Route 6, and ramps are still closed. Eastbound War Memorial Drive, the southbound Route 6, both southbound Route 6 ramps to I-74. 272-1813 is the OSF Medical Group Traffic Spotter Hotline. 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
0: Those 10th inning Cubs, I'm telling you, it's been a good baseball season for the 10th and the Cubs. They won again. They beat Milwaukee 4-3. They won the game and the series. They play San Diego at Wrigley today. St. Louis got the win over Florida 2-1. Cards are off today. And Kansas City wrapped up the series with the White Sox with a win 5-4. Sox are out in Baltimore to play the Orioles tonight. And in the Travelers Championship Golf Tournament, they were delayed by rain, and then they went back into action for a little bit, and two players were tied at the top when it got too dark to play anymore. So they're going to do a playoff this morning. I think it starts at 9 o'clock. It will be Victor Hovland and Scottie Scheffler, both at 21 under par, to see who takes the title.
1: 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We're going to see partly sunny skies today, a high of 93, sunny and 95 tomorrow. It's 80 downtown.
0: It's an interesting piece of music trivia. They were the first gospel choir to sing on a number one pop record. And we'll tell you who they are and play that pop record on the School of Rock next.
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15: It will test your head and your mind and your brain, too.
0: All right, so this band wrote a song, and the more they played it, they decided that it needed a gospel choir. They're like, this just lends itself to that, they said. So then, now it becomes where do you get a gospel choir, right? So they started asking around. They were getting ready to go into the recording studio, and it turns out that the band's lawyer was also the lawyer for a group called the New Jersey Mass Choir, which was a gospel choir. Serendipity, right? Mm-hmm. They're like, well, we already kind of know this group, so here we go. So they brought him into the studio to do the song. The gospel choir liked the song. They said, yeah, we can do that. But it wasn't quite jiving for whatever. The band and the choir were not quite making it happen. And according to the band, they swear this is true. They said, after the first few attempts, they didn't have the magic, but then they all gathered in a circle, held hands, said the Lord's Prayer, and nailed it on the very next take. So here is the New Jersey Mass Choir, the first gospel choir to ever sing on a number one hit pop record. And here's that final take on the School of Rock.

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1: 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A high of 93, sunny and hot tomorrow. A high of 95, it's 80 downtown. 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
0: All right, we learned three things on the show today coming off the weekend. 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
0: All right. As we often say, you don't need no fancy book learning. You just listen to the radio and you learn stuff.
1: You learn stuff.
0: Learn everything you need to know. Here are three things we learned on the show today. 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We trust Dawn more than any other brand. 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I think it's because they used it to clean the ducks off after that oil spill in the 80s.
1: It could be. I mean,
0: people just liked that. But it's a trustworthy. We got to your favorite brands that you trust on our Facebook page. We'll keep that going.
1: From the buzz, we learned that Stevie Nicks will attend and likely perform at Taylor Swift and Travis Kelce's wedding, supposedly taking place this weekend.
0: Pretty good wedding band.
1: I was going to say, come on now. Our question, impossible. We spend 45 hours a year doing this.
0: What is it, Bill?
3: Talking about the weather.
0: Yeah!
1: Yes, it is.
0: 45 hours a year talking about the weather. And here in the Midwest, it's probably double that, but you know how that goes. All right, so Bill got the big $200 win today. We'll do Question Impossible again tomorrow at 7:10. See if we can get another winner. Could be you.

0: Warriors, Patty Smythe and Scandal. And you are tuned to The Morning Drive with John and Nancy. It's 8:58.
1: The Stats Heating, Cooling, and Appliance Forecast. Partly sunny, 93 today. Sunny and 95 tomorrow. It's 81 downtown.
0: And Ken's got traffic.
2: Back this week on Route 24 is the lane closures and the work in East Peoria and Washington. And it starts eastbound with a left lane block going up the hill towards the ICC entrance. And that will continue with cones set down all the way to Cummings. So we're seeing tight traffic there at the intersections at Grange Road, McCluggage Road, and eastbound from McCluggage Road up to Cummings. No problems on the McCluggage Bridge. A little bit tight westbound on the Peoria side. That's about it. And the Route 6 traffic just reduced speeds. 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

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Come on, Feel the Noise. 93.3 The Drive, JY here with you as we're putting a button on hour number one of 3 hours commercial free. And make sure you listen to John and Nancy, 6:10. They have Who Are You? Correctly identified, and you're going to pick up a pair of passes to laser tag at Elevate in Peoria. Galaxy Laser Tag is the premier laser tag spot. It's Boston now.

93.3 The Drive, number one for classic hits. This is kind of exciting. The Cheesecake Factory unveiled a new cheesecake flavor for National Cheesecake Day. I believe, if I'm remembering correctly, you can find it on page 453 of their menu. It's kind of buried, but it is there. You will find it. Let's get into some Left Photograph, 93.3 The Drive.

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And a stock market sell-off means that Elon Musk, poor guy, is no longer a trillionaire. So does that mean he won't be springing for World Cup tickets? I'm confused.

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93.3 The Drive, number one for classic hits. Carnivals and fairs across America are rolling out their newest food creations, and I don't know if these are food items so much as dares. Talking about deep-fried butter, cheeseburger donuts, fried Coca-Cola, chocolate-covered bacon, pickled pizza, peanut butter and jelly corn dogs. Some even made cotton candy tacos. Fried Jell-O, mac and cheese ice cream. I'm telling you right now, we are about three summers away from someone serving ranch dressing on a stick, and it'll somehow win first place. You heard it here first with Jay White on 93.3 The Drive.

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93.3 The Drive, number one for classic hits, the workplace of the week. Yes, I get it. It's only Monday, but it's never too early to start thinking about the weekend, and it's never too early to start thinking about lunch. So if you'd like us to bring you some vittles from Hickory River Smokehouse, yes, I said we'll bring it to you. We deliver. 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

93.3 The Drive, number one for classic hits, as we are sneaking you into the third hour of 3 hours commercial-free. Van Halen, Duran Duran on the way. 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

93.3 The Drive, number one for classic hits. Apparently, we've all been worried about the wrong thing at public pools. It's not just the kid who pees in the water anymore. A new poll found that only 44% of people rinse off before getting into a public pool. So you're supposed to rinse off because all the sweat, sunscreen, lotion, makeup, hair products, bug spray, all that stuff winds up in the water. So congratulations, you've officially been swimming in everybody else's summer. Meanwhile, I'm less worried about my hair and more worried that Steve over there in lane four is basically wearing three layers of SPF 70. And is that beef jerky crumbs? Steve! Crumbs! Get them off! Van Halen, right now, 93.3 The Drive, number one for classic hits.

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They're on Meadow Avenue in East Peoria. 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

93.3 The Drive, number one for classic hits. My name is JY. Coming up, we have another flashback lunch for you. Flashing you back to the 80s once again. See if you can guess from the opening song which year we'll be taken care of. Right now, it's Van Morrison, Brown Eyed Girl on 93.3 The Drive. 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
2: Nothing you have ever experienced can prepare you for the unbridled carnage you're about to witness. 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Are you with me?
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16: And the Stats Heating, Cooling, and Appliance forecast today. Partly sunny with a high around 93. Heat index going to feel warmer than that, 106 or so. Tonight, partly cloudy, low of 77. And we are looking sunny and hot tomorrow with a high of 95. That heat index of 107. 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

93.3 The Drive, number one for classic hits. JY here with you. And officials in Cambridge, Massachusetts are considering a proposal that would limit customers to one alcoholic drink every 30 minutes. How's that going to go on a Friday night? I have no idea. At that point, just give everybody one of those restaurant pagers that buzzes, let you know your next drink is ready. Please see the bartender.

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20: And the Stats Heating, Cooling, and Appliance forecast today. Partly sunny, high in 93. Going to feel warmer than that with that heat index. Partly cloudy tonight, low of 77. Tomorrow, sunny and hot with a high of 95. 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

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I always felt like this song wasn't just a good song from Corey Hart. 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Oh, no. 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

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A Florida man was arrested on a whole bunch of charges. SWAT shows up. Apparently, the guy thinks it's time for networking. He's telling officers he sells for people all over town. Like, man, they're not writing your LinkedIn profile. They're writing your arrest report. When the people asking about your business are wearing bulletproof vests, that's not a customer satisfaction survey. My man treated his arrest like an investor presentation. Paul McCartney now.

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Forecast today, partly sunny with a high 93, heat index of 106. Tonight, partly cloudy, low of 77. And then tomorrow, sunny and hot and a high of 107. 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

93.3 The Drive, number one of four classic hits. JY here with you. Hope you're having yourself a great Monday. Not a case of the Monday. Looking at a high probably around 90 today. Man, that's going to be something else. It's warming up. I guess it's that time of year. We just got to wrap our heads around it and deal with it. The car is now my best friend's girl on The Drive. Dancing.

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19: And your Stats Heating, Cooling, and Appliance forecast. Today, partly sunny with a high of 93, heat index of 106. Tonight, partly cloudy, low of 77. Tomorrow, sunny and hot, high of 95, heat index right around 107. 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
9: The Stats Heating, Cooling, and Appliance Forecast. Today, partly sunny, high 93. Tonight, partly cloudy, low of 77. And tomorrow, sunny and hot and a high of 95. 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
16: The Stats Heating, Cooling, and Appliance forecast. We got partly sunny today with a high 93. Tonight, partly cloudy, low of 77. Tomorrow, sunny and hot. That heat index is going to feel around 107. That's it for me. Steck has got you next. He's got you till 7 o'clock. Have yourself a great day. I'll leave you with a little Beatles. Come together on 93.3 The Drive. Have a great one.

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1: 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Deck here, Mr. Big. Here we go. 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

0: Eagles, those lying eyes. 93.3 The Drive, number one for classic hits. 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
0: Yeah, it's Lasagna Day. It's also Hug Holiday Day, so yes, it's a day to hug somebody. Eh? National Waffle Iron Day. It's, are you a dart player? It's National Darts Day, and it's also National Camera Day today, too. Yeah. And happy birthday, turns 82. Gary Busey celebrates a birthday.

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5: All righty, drive weather stats, heating, cooling, and appliance forecast. Last couple days of June, we're going to get into July. And man, what a hot, sticky week. We got a heat advisory. Heat indices up there to 106 today. Yeah, looking for hot 93, down to 77 tonight. 95 tomorrow, looks like 95 coming up on Wednesday as well. Weather's being brought to you by the Paradise. Oh, it's midweek fun. The Tin Lizard Bar tomorrow night. 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

Beast of Burden. New album from the Stones coming out. Did I see that? Yeah, July the 10th. New music from the Stones. Keep you posted on that. It's Monday, so Monday mashup today. I got a country song and a classic rock and roll song. Yeah. Get into that here in just 3 minutes. It's on the drive.

0: Yeah.
1: All right. It's our Monday mashup. So this is what we're going to do. I'm going to take Ella Langley, Choosing Texas.
2: Drinking Jack all by myself.
1: Uh-huh.
2: He's Choosing Texas, I can tell.
1: And I'm going to mash it up with Fleetwood Mac's Dreams. All right, so we're going to take those two. Let's type that in. This is my result. Let's hit enter and see what happens. Here we go. your pot pie's done. All right. Okay, here we go. He even named it, too. So we're going to take Ella Langley, Choosing Texas. We're going to mash it up with Fleetwood Mac's Dreams. They call it Choosing Dreams. Oh, I like it. Choosing Dreams. All right, here we go. Our Monday mashup. A little faster. Hope this works out all right. The style of Fleetwood Mac and the lyrics of Choosing Texas. Here we go.

0: 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Your Monday mashup.
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6: Big delay on I-74 in an area to avoid. Eastbound heading into downtown Peoria. It's solid traffic from Knoxville by the hospitals all the way onto the McCluggage Bridge. Looks like all lanes may be blocked with westbound gapers delay or emergency equipment parked in the left lane. So that delay from the East Peoria side can avoid I-74 and the Murray Baker Bridge. McCluggage Bridge looks good. They've been doing resurfacing work on Route 24 in East Peoria and Washington. And an accident report at Route 91 and Woodsage Road. 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

album Cloud Nine. Remember buying that 45 at Kmart many moons ago when that came out. Got my mind set on you. Chapter 4. Monday was stat. It's hot and sticky. Looking for a hot 93 today. Be careful out there. It's Nazareth on the drive.

0: Guns N' Roses, Sweet Child of Mine, 93.3 The Drive, number one for classic hits. All right, I got a brain tease today. Oh!
1: Hey, think you are smart? Steck gets in your head with the brain tease.
0: All right, so I'm going to give you a hint right now. It's a chore. This common household activity can burn nearly as many calories as going on a brisk walk. Really? Common household activity, you can burn nearly as many calories as going on a brisk walk. It's a chore. It's a household chore. Give the answer next to Brain Tease. 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

heart. What about love? 93.3 The Drive, number one for classic hits. Got a couple days of June and hello July. The weather feels like July. My gosh, hot and sticky all this week. We're looking for a hot 93 today.

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1: 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Steck gets in your head with the Brain Tease.
0: All right, so it's a common household activity that can burn nearly as many calories as a brisk walk. It's a chore. It's a household chore. Did you happen to guess vacuuming? Yep. Vacuum cleaner. Get out of my way. I got the
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9: And the Stats Heating, Cooling, and Appliance forecast. Today, partly sunny with a high of 93. Heat index is going to feel about 106. Tonight, partly cloudy, low of 77. And tomorrow, sunny and hot, high of 95. Heat index right around 107. 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

Eagles will take it to the limit, 93-3 the drive. Number of the day, and it's very slow. It's optimal flow. We'll get it with scientists to figure it out, the optimal flow of something. It's all part of your number of the day. Shaken with the Money Man. It's Eddie Money on the drive.

0: 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Well, this is the week. 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We have all the details, the things you can and cannot take. We have that posted on our webpage, all the details at 933thedrive.com, but we're just days away. Welcome to Independence Week, last couple days here of June. Welcome to July, and hot and sticky. Got your forecast up in just a few minutes. Plus, your number of the day. Are you ready for it? Let it roll. What's my number?
1: Hey, you guys!
0: Yeah. Random number time. Here we go.
1: 1, 2, 3, 4, 5, 6, 7, 8, 9, 10, 11, 12.
0: All right. Random number today is 0.028. 0.028. That is the optimal flow. Scientists have figured out the optimal flow or speed of ketchup that roughly comes out of the bottle. That's faster than customs at Chicago's O'Hare. Been there.
2: Thick, rich Heinz ketchup. The taste that's worth the wait.
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7: Still clearing up the accident on I-74 eastbound on the Murray-Baker Bridge. And eastbound traffic is still backed up a little past University. Westbound traffic is cleared up. The emergency equipment is out of that left lane. Two lanes are open. Still a lot of traffic on Kump Boulevard and the Bob Michael Bridge, the East Peoria side, and on Jefferson and Adams downtown. Route 6 traffic heading southbound is just past Radnor, but it's just reduced speeds in both directions. Ramps are still closed. Route 6 at I-74 and the eastbound War Memorial Drive ramp to southbound Route 6. 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

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Got your factoid coming up in just a few minutes here. It has to do with Pop-Tarts, all right? Today's Pop-Tarts for your factoid. It's Queen, David Bowie, Under Pressure. It's on The Drive.

Some Toto. It's Africa 93.3 The Drive, number one for classic hits. Well, there's a movie out about this. This debuted in 1964. We're going to get to, it was a rivalry between Post Cereal and Kellogg's. I'll get into that here next. Do some Zeppelin, Black Dog, 93.3 The Drive. Factoid coming up.

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0: Got a little story for you. They even made a movie out of this, but did you know at one time Kellogg's ripped off the idea of Pop-Tarts from Post cereal? They sure did. So Post announced that they were going to be making this pastry for the toaster called Country Squares. So Kellogg's quickly developed, like, hey, we can't let them beat us. They did their own version, got them out first in 1964. There's even a comedy film called Unfrosted on Netflix, directed and starred by Jerry Seinfeld, exploring the rival between Kellogg's and Post to create Pop-Tarts in the 1960s.
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5: All right, drive weather, stats, heating, cooling, and appliance forecast. Just a hot, sticky day. 93 for a high, down to 77 tonight. It's going to be hot and sticky all this week. Welcome to summer. Welcome to July weather. 95 tomorrow, 95 coming up on Wednesday. It's, we do have a heat advisory all this week as well. Heat indices up there to 106 to 110 this week, just to let you know. 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

0: 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Now, you heard of Pirates of the Caribbean? 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John and Nancy bringing all your favorite Jimmy Buffett classics. 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

0: It's ACDC, 93.3 The Drive. It's after 6. It's a Monday. It's a hot day in central Illinois.
1: Yes, sir.
0: Let's do some Huey Lewis of the news. It's on The Drive.

Little Benny of the Doobie Brothers. Little Blackwater 93.3 The Drive. I got a dad joke. A buddy of mine messaged me over the weekend. Oh, he went on a date. I'll explain dad joke on the way. Hang with me.

0: 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Whoa, whoa, pretty woman. 93.3 The Drive, number one for classic hits. Got a big weekend. Choose Greater Peoria, Red, White, and Boom, presented by i3 Broadband, and a flashback weekend, too. We're going to have some fun. We're going to kick things off at 5, at Friday at 5. It's a John Mellencamp flashback weekend. Johnny Cougar, John Mellencamp, John Cougar Mellencamp. It's all about Johnny this weekend. So John Mellencamp Flashback Weekend kicks off at 5 on Friday as we get you into the 4th of July weekend with 93.3 The Drive. All right, ready for it? It's dad joke time. Got a message from my buddy over the weekend.
1: Silly, ridiculous.
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0: 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He says, hey, Steck, I went on a date with a girl. She's in the honeybee business. I said, well, that's cool. He says, yeah, she's a keeper. You get it? Honeybee, she's a beekeeper. He's a keeper. 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
0: All right, hot and sticky, and that's what you're going to hear all this week. We do have a heat advisory all this week in mid-90s, and just the heat index up there to 106 to 111 this week. Oh, yeah. Down to partly cloudy skies and 77 for a low tonight. A hot 95 tomorrow. Looks like 95 on Wednesday into Thursday into Friday. So, yeah, Saturday as well. 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

0: 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It's the 29th. Here we go.
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0: Yep, rounded out June. Got a couple days left here. Welcome to the 29th on a big Monday. 1955 will start you off. Bill Haley in the comments. Rock Around the Clock went to number one. Stayed on the charts for about 7 weeks. It was 56 that Elvis appeared on Steve Allen's variety show. So Elvis was dressed in a tux. He was forced to sing Hound Dog to a Basset Hound sitting on a stool. The rest is history. 1968, Donovan's Hurdy Gurdy Man enters the charts, reached number five. That featured former Yardbirds guitarist Jeff Beck on that. And in 74, Neil Peart replaced the original Rush drummer John Rutsey, making one of the biggest moves and important moves in prog rock history, as they brought in Neil Peart in 1974 for Rush. And happy birthday today, Colin Hay. Colin is lead vocalist for Minute Work. Yes. Down Under, a big hit. Who can it be now? Colin Hay, 73 today. That's some rock and roll history.
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0: The Leather Lace. That's from Stevie Nicks and Don Henley, 93.3 The Drive. Hey, you like Chick-fil-A? Oh, get this. So for more than a decade, Chick-fil-A has ruled the fast food world when it came to customer satisfaction. But this year, there's a new champion. Uh-oh, who stepped up? Now, this is according to the American Customer Satisfaction Index. Who is it? It's Jersey Mike's, everybody. Now the highest rated quick service restaurant in America.
1: Sliced right in front of you.
0: Yeah.
1: It's a Jersey Mike's thing.
0: Yeah.
1: A sub above.
0: Happy, yeah. Congratulations. The sandwich chain scored 84 out of 100, edging out Chick-fil-A. 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Top burger joints were Burger King, Culver's, Sonic, Wendy's, and Five Guys. Top four pizza joints: Papa John's, Pizza Hut, Domino's, and Little Caesars. And there you go. How about that? The more you know. More you know, kids. I gotta go. Have yourself a great night. Keep smiling. Keep it classic. Always be kind to yourself and others. I'm gonna leave with these two.
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